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1: Scattered showers and thunderstorms in the forecast this evening. Some of the storms could be strong to severe with some high winds and heavy rain, maybe some small hail. Otherwise, look for partly to mostly cloudy skies overnight tonight with some patchy fog, lows mainly in the 60s. Breezy and turning less humid on Wednesday, becoming partly cloudy, highs upper 70s to low 80s. Clear and cool Wednesday night, lows 55 to 60. Thursday, mostly sunny, pleasant, highs near 80 to 85. From the WCYB Storm Track 5 Weather Center, I'm Chief Meteorologist Dave Dirks.

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1: It's the biggest week in the New River Valley, and you won't want to miss a minute of it. 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

0: I'm Rodney Balcombe. Coming up on the next edition of The Gospel Greats, our featured artist will be the Kingsmen Quartet.
1: It's going to be an album. We got 5 brand new songs that we're putting on it. And then we're going back and we have pulled out some of the old favorite hits.
0: 70 years in the rearview mirror and still going strong. The Kingsmen on the next edition of The Gospel Greats.
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2: Scattered showers and thunderstorms in the forecast this evening. Some of the storms could be strong to severe with some high winds and heavy rain, maybe some small hail. Otherwise, look for partly to mostly cloudy skies overnight tonight with some patchy fog, lows mainly in the 60s. Breezy and turning less humid on Wednesday, becoming partly cloudy, highs upper 70s to low 80s. Clear and cool Wednesday night, lows 55 to 60. Thursday, mostly sunny, pleasant, highs near 80 to 85. From the WCYB Storm Track 5 Weather Center, I'm Chief Meteorologist Dave Dirks.

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Scattered showers and thunderstorms in the forecast this evening. Some of the storms could be strong to severe with some high winds and heavy rain, maybe some small hail. Otherwise, look for partly to mostly cloudy skies overnight tonight with some patchy fog, lows mainly in the 60s. Breezy and turning less humid on Wednesday, becoming partly cloudy, highs upper 70s to low 80s. Clear and cool Wednesday night, lows 55 to 60. Thursday, mostly sunny, pleasant, highs near 80 to 85. From the WCYB Storm Track 5 Weather Center, I'm Chief Meteorologist Dave Dirks.

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scattered showers and thunderstorms in the forecast this evening. Some of the storms could be strong to severe with some high winds and heavy rain, maybe some small hail. Otherwise, look for partly to mostly cloudy skies overnight tonight with some patchy fog, lows mainly in the 60s. Breezy and turning less humid on Wednesday, becoming partly cloudy, highs upper 70s to low 80s. Clear and cool Wednesday night, lows 55 to 60. Thursday, mostly sunny, pleasant, highs near 80 to 85. From the WCYB Storm Track 5 Weather Center, I'm Chief Meteorologist Dave Dirks.

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0: 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Coming up on the countdown this weekend, Little Big Town is dropping by the studio, and we'll find out if Jason Aldean can keep the number one song for a second straight week. 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
2: Just a slight chance of a shower overnight tonight. Look for partly to mostly cloudy skies with some patchy dense fog. Lows mainly in the 60s. Becoming partly cloudy on Wednesday with breezy and less humid conditions. Highs upper 70s to lower 80s. Clear and cool Wednesday night. Lows 55 to 60. And on Thursday, sunshine, pleasant. Highs near 80 to 85. From the WCYB Storm Track 5 Weather Center, I'm Chief Meteorologist Dave Dirks.

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4: weather. Just a slight chance of a shower overnight tonight. Look for partly to mostly cloudy skies with some patchy dense fog. Lows mainly in the 60s. Becoming partly cloudy on Wednesday with breezy and less humid conditions. Highs upper 70s to lower 80s. Clear and cool Wednesday night. Lows 55 to 60. And on Thursday, sunshine, pleasant. Highs near 80 to 85. From the WCYB Storm Track 5 Weather Center, I'm Chief Meteorologist Dave Dirks.

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0: And I'm Rodney Balcombe. Coming up on the next edition of The Gospel Greats, our featured artist will be the Kingsmen Quartet.
1: It's going to be an album. We got 5 brand new songs that we're putting on it. And then we're going back, and we have pulled out some of the old favorite hits.
0: 70 years in the rearview mirror and still going strong, the Kingsmen, on the next edition of The Gospel Greats.
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3: weather. Just a slight chance of a shower overnight tonight. Look for partly to mostly cloudy skies with some patchy dense fog. Lows mainly in the 60s. Becoming partly cloudy on Wednesday with breezy and less humid conditions. Highs upper 70s to lower 80s. Clear and cool Wednesday night. Lows 55 to 60. And on Thursday, sunshine, pleasant, highs near 80 to 85. From the WCYB Storm Track 5 Weather Center, I'm Chief Meteorologist Dave Dirks.

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2: 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It's big. It's Christmas in July. Mike Goodman may even be dressed up as Santa. Come in and say, ho, ho, ho, and get free ring cleaning while you wait. For Christmas in July, you've gotta go to Goodman.

0: Goodman Jewelers, Lee Highway, across from Chilhowee High School, where it's Christmas in July, and great service is our pleasure to give.
1: As Americans, we celebrate all the things that make us different. So what is the thing that connects us? The thing that makes us Americans? It's simple. It's our shared belief that we are Americans. We the people of the United States, in order to form a more perfect union, establish justice, ensure domestic tranquility, provide for the common defense, promote the general welfare, and secure the blessings of liberty to ourselves and our posterity, do ordain and establish this Constitution for the United States of America. That belief that we each can be who we are and live the life we dream, in harmony with one another, in our system, written in the words of the Constitution. Know your Constitution. It's who you are. It's who we are.
2: Unity. It's an American thing. 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
3: weather. Just a slight chance of a shower overnight tonight. Look for partly to mostly cloudy skies with some patchy dense fog. Lows mainly in the 60s. Becoming partly cloudy on Wednesday with breezy and less humid conditions. Highs upper 70s to lower 80s. Clear and cool Wednesday night. Lows 55 to 60. And on Thursday, sunshine, pleasant. Highs near 80 to 85. From the WCYB Storm Track 5 Weather Center, I'm Chief Meteorologist Dave Dirks.

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0: 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Coming up on the next edition of The Gospel Greats, our featured artist will be the Kingsmen Quartet.
1: 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And then we're going back, and we have pulled out some of the old favorite hits.
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4: Just a slight chance of a shower overnight tonight. Look for partly to mostly cloudy skies with some patchy dense fog. Lows mainly in the 60s. Becoming partly cloudy on Wednesday with breezy and less humid conditions. Highs upper 70s to lower 80s. Clear and cool Wednesday night. Lows 55 to 60. And on Thursday, sunshine, pleasant. Highs near 80 to 85. From the WCYB Storm Track 5 Weather Center, I'm Chief Meteorologist Dave Dirks.

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0: AP News, I'm Marcela Sanchez. The U.S. military says it knocked down an Iranian missile barrage against American forces in the Middle East. It also says U.S. and Saudi Arabian forces struck sites in Iraq used by Iran-backed militias. Meanwhile, Jordan's military says it intercepted 5 missiles fired from Iran. The fighting follows days of calm between Iran and the U.S. President Trump and others honored Lindsey Graham at a pair of services in Washington yesterday. AP Washington correspondent Sagar Magani has more.
1: The closed-door session came weeks after Volodymyr Zelensky scored a coup at a NATO summit, with the president saying Ukraine would get a long-sought license to produce Patriot air defense systems. Zelensky was here in Washington for Lindsey Graham's funeral, which came hours after the president told Fox and Friends Graham was militant about backing Ukraine in the Russia fight.
2: I mean, Lindsey liked war, to be honest with you, okay? And I said, you're a nice guy, how come you like war so much?
1: Graham's last official act in office was a visit to Kyiv, and GOP senators hope to advance his package of sanctions on nations who buy Russian oil, gas, and other exports. Sagar Magani, Washington.
0: Soldiers and emergency crews are searching for survivors after the massive earthquake in southern Japan. The magnitude 7.1 earthquake killed at least 13 people. A teenager in Georgia who pleaded guilty to a school shooting was sentenced to life in prison without the possibility of parole. Colt Gray murdered 2 teachers and 2 students in 2024. Asian shares were mixed today, and U.S. futures were little changed. More stories at apnews.com. This is AP News.
3: Girls and boys in poverty around the world are dreaming of a better life, filled with dance, art, music, and knowledge. 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

0: This is Blake Shelton. From the morning to cut till the day that I'm dust, I'ma stay country or die trying. Hey y'all, this is Justin Moore.
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8: Just a slight chance of a shower overnight tonight. Look for partly to mostly cloudy skies with some patchy dense fog. Lows mainly in the 60s. Becoming partly cloudy on Wednesday with breezy and less humid conditions. Highs upper 70s to lower 80s. Clear and cool Wednesday night. Lows 55 to 60. And on Thursday, sunshine, pleasant. Highs near 80 to 85. From the WCYB Storm Track 5 Weather Center, I'm Chief Meteorologist Dave Dirks.

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1: From the 93.9 WMEV newsroom, I'm Jay Patricks. Investigators in Abingdon continue to ask for the public's help in tracking down an armed robbery suspect. Police said the man was dressed in black, including gloves, mask, and hoodie, and pointed his weapon at the store clerk at Exxon in the 600 block of Cummins Street, just off Interstate 81 around 10:30 Friday night. The suspect last seen running westbound from the convenience stop. After 4 months of avoiding police, the suspect in a Southwest Virginia attempted murder case has been apprehended. Here's Kevin Castle.
2: A report from the Tazewell County Sheriff's Office said 38-year-old William Howard Bowden allegedly threatened to kill his ex-girlfriend at her home and set a vehicle on fire near the house on March 27th before running away from deputies. Several officers were involved in the weekend operation to put Bowden into custody. Court records show Bowden pleaded guilty to a charge of malicious wounding in connection to an incident from September of 2014. I'm Kevin Castle.
1: And a circuit court judge has approved a request from Smith County supervisors to place a referendum on the November ballot, proposing a 1% sales tax increase. The funds derived from those purchases would go into a fund for capital projects at several public schools in the county. County data showed the tax would produce $3 million annually. For 93.9 WMEV News, I'm Jay Patricks.
3: AP News, I'm Marcela Sanchez. Jordan's military says the country's air defenses intercepted 5 missiles launched from Iran earlier today. This came hours after the U.S. military said it had knocked down an Iranian missile barrage launched against American forces in the Middle East, adding that it worked with Saudi Arabia's forces to strike sites in Iraq that Tehran-backed militias have used to launch attacks in recent days. The fighting follows days of calm between Iran and the U.S. President Trump and others honored Lindsey Graham at a pair of services in Washington yesterday, the AP's Sagar Magani reports.
4: From top Senate Republican John Thune at the Capitol.
5: Lindsey was a towering figure here in the Senate.
4: In reality, not tall. Vice President Vance says Graham played it on the Senate floor.
6: Couldn't have stood more than 5'6" or 5'7", but he'd swashbuckle in with his jacket open like he was 6'5". He had an attitude to him.
4: And at the Washington National Cathedral, where the leaders of Israel and Ukraine joined the president and others in honoring Graham.
7: A giant of the United States Senate. A true American original.
4: The president remembered sharing his then campaign rival's cell phone number.
7: 202-228-0292 if anybody wants to give it a shot. His phone exploded.
4: Graham had the last laugh.
7: Lindsey did not stop calling me for the next 10 years.
3: Graham will be buried today in his home state, South Carolina. Dr. Anthony Fauci will again face questioning today from Senate Republicans about the origins of the COVID-19 pandemic. More on this story at apnews.com. This is AP News.
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2: weather. Some areas of patchy fog early. Sky's becoming partly cloudy today. Breezy and turning less humid with highs in the upper 70s to lower 80s. Mostly clear and cooler tonight. Less muggy with lows of 55 to 60 degrees. Mostly sunny and warm Thursday. Pleasant for July with highs in the upper 70s to lower 80s. Mostly clear and cool Thursday night. Lows in the lower to middle 50s. Climbing into the middle 80s Friday. I'm meteorologist David Boyd in the Storm Track 5 Weather Center.

mind, sir. It's a Daytona airbrush t-shirt. Wondering who's gonna kiss who first. You know what I'm talking about. Hey, baby, what you doing tonight? It's butterflies and Bud Lights. Under the stars and on the stripes of

0: 93.9 WMEV. Pleasant good morning to you. That's Dustin Lynch and Easy to Love. You've got the hen in the hen house. The morning hen house on this Wednesday. Glad to have you with us on this Wednesday. Going to have a good time. We've got things coming up. We've got laughter at 20 after in the 7 o'clock hour. We've got bad dad jokes. We've got the birthday club. We've got all kinds of stuff coming up right here on the Hen House in the morning, right here, 93.9 WMEV. Glad to have you with us. On the way, Chris Chitsey. Where you been, girl? Got to watch out how you pronounce that last name. 93.9 WMEV. Good morning.
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0: The dust will fly, the horses will thunder, and the competition will be fierce at the Rich Valley Fair Ranch Rodeo this Saturday, August 1st at 7 p.m. Watch talented cowboys and cowgirls compete in exciting three-man scramble action, trailer loading, steer tying, bell collar, lady scramble events, youth competition, and more. 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

0: From the 93.9 WMEV Newsroom, I'm Jay Patricks. Investigators in Abingdon continue to ask for the public's help in tracking down an armed robbery suspect. Police said the man was dressed in black, including gloves, mask, and hoodie, and pointed his weapon at the store clerk at Exxon in the 600 block of Cummins Street, just off Interstate 81 around 10:30 Friday night. The suspect last seen running westbound from the convenience stop. After 4 months of avoiding police, the suspect in a Southwest Virginia attempted murder case has been apprehended. Here's Kevin Castle.
1: A report from the Tazewell County Sheriff's Office said 38-year-old William Howard Bowden allegedly threatened to kill his ex-girlfriend at her home and set a vehicle on fire near the house on March 27th before running away from deputies. Several officers were involved in the weekend operation to put Bowden into custody. Court records show Bowden pleaded guilty to a charge of malicious wounding in connection to an incident from September of 2014. I'm Kevin Castle.
0: And a circuit court judge

0: has approved a request from Smith County supervisors to place a referendum on the November ballot proposing a 1% sales tax increase. The funds derived from those purchases would go into a fund for capital projects at several public schools in the county. County data showed the tax would produce $3 million annually. For 93.9 WMEV News, I'm Jay Patricks.
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3: Some areas of patchy fog early. Skies becoming partly cloudy today. Breezy and turning less humid with highs in the upper 70s to lower 80s. Mostly clear and cooler tonight. Less muggy with lows of 55 to 60 degrees. Mostly sunny and warm Thursday. Pleasant for July with highs in the upper 70s to lower 80s. Mostly clear and cool Thursday night. Lows in the lower to middle 50s. Climbing into the middle 80s Friday. I'm meteorologist David Boyd in the Storm Track 5 Weather Center.

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1: From the 93.9 WMEV newsroom, I'm Jay Patricks. A former Southwest Virginia youth pastor was sent to prison for 20 years for posing as a teenage boy online and asking underage girls for nude photos. Here's Kevin Castle.
2: 35-year-old Jacob Barnett served in Botetourt County and was married with children when he followed more than 7,000 girls over the internet and, according to the judge, lived a double life. Prosecutors said some of Barnett's victims were vulnerable victims of sexual abuse, including a 12-year-old Michigan juvenile. I'm Kevin Castle.
1: A tip line to report illegal marijuana activity in Virginia quietly went live earlier this month and has already received more than four dozen calls. A published report says the majority of messages left to review were about illegal sales at vape shops and retailers selling to underage customers. The phone line and online forum is operated by the State Cannabis Control Authority and was mandated by legislation included in the marijuana bill folded into the 2027 state budget. And Gate City has announced its town manager's resignation. Mayor Jamie Lawson announced Tuesday that town manager Greg Jones has resigned. Mayor Lawson will serve as the town manager until the position is filled. For 93.9 WMEV News, I'm Jay Patricks.
3: AP News, I'm Marcela Sanchez.
4: The Federal Reserve will announce today what it'll do with borrowing rates. The AP's Donna Warder reports.
5: The Federal Reserve is expected Wednesday to keep its benchmark interest rate unchanged. Inflation has been stuck above the Fed's 2% target for more than 5 years. And new Fed Chair Kevin Warsh told Congress earlier this month he has no tolerance for elevated inflation. But some Fed watchers say policymakers right now are reluctant to risk disrupting financial markets. And only 29% of Wall Street traders predict that the Fed will raise rates this week. About 76% say a rate hike will come in September. Donna Warder, Washington.
4: The U.S. is warning Iran that any further attacks on American troops or Saudi Arabia's energy infrastructure risks additional action. This came after the U.S. military said it had worked with Saudi Arabia's forces to strike sites in Iraq that Tehran-backed militias have used to launch attacks in recent days. Central Command also said all Iranian missiles launched against American forces in the Middle East were intercepted. In France, fire crews are battling a mega fire four times the size of Paris while facing high temperatures forecast to soar above 104 degrees Fahrenheit today. Authorities for the Gironde region around Bordeaux say over 220,000 people have been forced to evacuate their homes. Meanwhile, Spain is bracing for its fourth heat wave of the summer, with several fires still burning out of control, including the largest in the country's recorded history. In Japan, soldiers and emergency crews are searching for survivors in a badly damaged shopping mall and collapsed houses after a massive 7.1 earthquake. The earthquake hit the Kumamoto area yesterday in the southwestern part of the country. At least 18 people have been reported dead. More stories at apnews.com. This is AP News.
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2: weather. Some areas of patchy fog early. Skies becoming partly cloudy today. Breezy and turning less humid with highs in the upper 70s to lower 80s. Mostly clear and cooler tonight. Less muggy with lows of 55 to 60 degrees. Mostly sunny and warm Thursday. Pleasant for July with highs in the upper 70s to lower 80s. Mostly clear and cool Thursday night. Lows in the lower to middle 50s. Climbing into the middle 80s Friday. I'm meteorologist David Boyd in the Storm Track 5 Weather Center.

0: at 20 after on 93.9 WMEV, your hometown country station. With the Hen, Henry Thomas. Laughter at 20 after, making you giggle and wiggle. 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
1: So good to be here, man. This is pretty nice. Like I said, flew in from Kansas City. And you guys surprised me. I didn't expect to be so young. What a young group we have tonight. Nothing against old folks. I just did a comedy show for a nursing home. I'll tell you, they laughed so hard. They won a dry seat in the house. That was a pretty good show. So who do we got? Old folks, Arkansas. Anybody left? Anybody left? We got them. I made fun of Arkansas. I used to live in the South myself, but I actually did a tour in Arkansas one summer. They had signs everywhere. I think it was going on statewide, said Arkansas Shakespeare Festival. Do you need a punchline for that?

0: What lightning ain't yonder winter done broke over there? Romeo, Romeo, where y'all at?
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0: From the 93.9 WMEV Newsroom, I'm Jay Patricks. A former Southwest Virginia youth pastor was sent to prison for 20 years for posing as a teenage boy online and asking underage girls for nude photos. Here's Kevin Castle.
1: 35-year-old Jacob Barnett served in Botetourt County and was married with children when he followed more than 7,000 girls over the internet and, according to the judge, lived a double life. Prosecutors said some of Barnett's victims were vulnerable victims of sexual abuse, including a 12-year-old Michigan juvenile. I'm Kevin Castle.
0: A tip line to report illegal marijuana activity in Virginia quietly went live earlier this month and has already received more than 4 dozen calls. A published report says the majority of messages left to review were about illegal sales at vape shops and retailers selling to underage customers. The phone line and online forum is operated by the State Cannabis Control Authority and was mandated by legislation included in the marijuana bill folded into the 2027 state budget. And Gate City has announced its town manager

0: Mayor's resignation. Mayor Jamie Lawson announced Tuesday that town manager Greg Jones has resigned. Mayor Lawson will serve as the town manager until the position is filled. For 93.9 WMEV News, I'm Jay Patricks.
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3: 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I'll work to control property taxes for longtime residents and defend our culture. 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I'm John Rose, and I am applying to do the job.
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5: Some areas of patchy fog early. Skies becoming partly cloudy today. Breezy and turning less humid with highs in the upper 70s to lower 80s. Mostly clear and cooler tonight. Less muggy with lows of 55 to 60 degrees. Mostly sunny and warm Thursday. Pleasant for July with highs in the upper 70s to lower 80s. Mostly clear and cool Thursday night. Lows in the lower to middle 50s. Climbing into the middle 80s Friday. I'm meteorologist David Boyd in the Storm Track Weather Center.

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4: 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I don't know about you, but that guy gets me every time. Here we go.

0: The first one, how do celebrities stay cool? How do celebrities stay cool? They have many fans. Okay. Number two, why can't leopards hide? Why can't leopards hide? Because they are spotted.
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0: Okay. Well, you want to hear a joke about paper? Never mind, it's terrible. Why was the computer late for work? Why was the computer late for work? It had a hard drive.
2: Maybe that'll learn you to keep your big mouth shut.
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0: From the 93.9 WMEV Newsroom, I'm Jay Patricks. A former Southwest Virginia youth pastor was sent to prison for 20 years for posing as a teenage boy online and asking underage girls for nude photos. Here's Kevin Castle.
1: 35-year-old Jacob Barnett served in Botetourt County and was married with children when he followed more than 7,000 girls over the internet and, according to the judge, lived a double life. Prosecutors said some of Barnett's victims were vulnerable victims of sexual abuse, including a 12-year-old Michigan juvenile. I'm Kevin Castle.
0: A tip line to report illegal marijuana activity in Virginia quietly went live earlier this month and has already received more than 4 dozen calls. A published report says the majority of messages left to review were about illegal sales at vape shops and retailers selling to underage customers. The phone line and online forum is operated by the State Cannabis Control Authority and was mandated by legislation included in the marijuana bill folded into the 2027 state budget. And Gate City has announced its town manager's resignation. Mayor Jamie Lawson announced Tuesday that town manager Greg Jones has resigned. Mayor Lawson will serve as the town manager until the position is filled. For 93.9 WMEV News, I'm Jay Patricks.
2: News, I'm Marcela Sanchez. Ukraine says it hit one of Russia's largest oil refineries. The attack reportedly started a fire and sent 6 people to the hospital. President Volodymyr Zelensky and President Trump met yesterday ahead of Senator Lindsey Graham's funeral, with the two leaders discussing sanctions against Russia and ways for Ukraine to produce its own powerful weapons. After the closed-door meeting, Zelensky thanked Trump for what he described as a good meeting in a post on social media. Also yesterday, Trump and Israel's Benjamin Netanyahu met privately at the White House for the first time since launching the joint war against Iran. The AP's Sagar Magani has more.
3: It lasted nearly 90 minutes behind closed doors at the White House. The sit-down came with both leaders under growing pressure at home. The president's facing calls to end an unpopular war. Netanyahu is up for re-election and facing strains in a hot and cold relationship. Hours earlier, the president revealed some tensions, telling Fox and Friends he was not happy with reports Netanyahu planned to discuss intelligence about a potential Iranian nuclear site.
4: Why didn't you just tell it to me? Why do you have to announce it to the world?
3: Israeli UN Ambassador Danny Danone sought to downplay any tensions.
5: We are grateful for our deep partnership with the U.S.
3: The White House says the meeting was positive and productive without giving any details. Sagar Magani, Washington.
2: The late Senator Lindsey Graham will be buried today in his home state of South Carolina. Graham was eulogized yesterday as a true American original during memorial services in Washington. Trump joined foreign leaders, including Zelensky and Netanyahu, for a funeral at Washington National Cathedral. Oil prices rebounded after a brief pause in fighting between the U.S. and Iran was shattered. This is AP News.
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4: WMEV weather. Some areas of patchy fog early. Sky's becoming partly cloudy today. Breezy and turning less humid with highs in the upper 70s to lower 80s. Mostly clear and cooler tonight. Less muggy with lows of 55 to 60 degrees. Mostly sunny and warm Thursday. Pleasant for July with highs in the upper 70s to lower 80s. Mostly clear and cool Thursday night. Lows in the lower to middle 50s. Climbing into the middle 80s Friday. I'm meteorologist David Boyd in the Storm Track 5 Weather Center.

0: 93.9 WMEV, Lauren, Elena, and all my exes. You're with the hen in the hen house, the morning hen house, right here, 93.9 WMEV. Well, if you're celebrating a birthday today, you're celebrating it on National Chicken Wing Day. A good day for some wings. I like chicken. I like fried chicken. Man, I tell you, I could eat it like crazy. Also, National Lasagna Day. I like lasagna, too. International Tiger Day, a day to raise awareness for tiger conservation. And National Lipstick Day, because sometimes the solution to life's problems just need a little more red. But nope. Don't use it. Here we go.
1: Happy birthday.
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1: And these folks celebrating birthdays today. Happy birthday wishes going out to Brandon L. Cunningham, 36 of Bristol. Nathan Jacobs is 25 of Dant. Happy birthday from family and friends. Old friend of mine, Glenna Dancy Overbay of Marion, celebrating a birthday today. And my buddy, Tommy Viverka of Marion, celebrating a birthday today. Tommy works at Food City in Marion. And another buddy of mine, one that does a lot of clogging and dancing, and also a former employee at Food City of Marion, Madison Powers from Chilhowie, now resides in Pigeon Forge, Tennessee, and works as a dancer at Hatfields and McCoy Dinner Feud, celebrating a birthday today. Happy birthday from family and friends. 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

0: From the 93.9 WMEV Newsroom, I'm Jay Patricks. A former Southwest Virginia youth pastor was sent to prison for 20 years for posing as a teenage boy online and asking underage girls for nude photos. Here's Kevin Castle.
1: 35-year-old Jacob Barnett served in Botetourt County and was married with children when he followed more than 7,000 girls over the internet and, according to the judge, lived a double life. Prosecutors said some of Barnett's victims were vulnerable victims of sexual abuse, including a 12-year-old Michigan juvenile. I'm Kevin Castle.
0: A tip line to report illegal marijuana activity in Virginia quietly went live earlier this month and has already received more than 4 dozen calls. A published report says the majority of messages left to review were about illegal sales at vape shops and retailers selling to underage customers. The phone line and online forum is operated by the State Cannabis Control Authority and was mandated by legislation included in the marijuana bill folded into the 2027 state budget. And Gate City has announced its town manager's resignation. Mayor Jamie Lawson announced Tuesday that town manager Greg Jones has resigned. Mayor Lawson will serve as the town manager until the position is filled. For 93.9 WMEV News, I'm Jay Patricks.
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1: Some areas of patchy fog early. Sky's becoming partly cloudy today. Breezy and turning less humid with highs in the upper 70s to lower 80s. Mostly clear and cooler tonight. Less muggy with lows of 55 to 60 degrees. Mostly sunny and warm Thursday. Pleasant for July with highs in the upper 70s to lower 80s. Mostly clear and cool Thursday night. Lows in the lower to middle 50s. Climbing into the middle 80s Friday. I'm meteorologist David Boyd in the Storm Track 5 Weather Center.

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7: 34 years. That's how long Marsha Blackburn has been in politics. She ran for Congress, State Senate, Congress 8 more times, U.S. Senate twice. I voted for her, and I bet you did too. Now Marsha Blackburn wants to end her career as governor. We all owe Marsha our sincere thanks for her service, but we don't owe her the governor's office.
8: John Rose.
7: It's not a reward. It's a tough job for a tough, conservative CEO. I'm John Rose. Like President Trump and previous Tennessee governors, I'm a CEO. I grew two great technology companies. I created jobs. I made a payroll and made tough decisions. To run our state, we need someone who's run a business, not just someone who's run for office. I'm John Rose, and I'm applying to do the job.
8: For Governor John Rose, keep Tennessee, Tennessee. Paid for by Rose for Tennessee. Jeff Aiken, Treasurer.
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1: From the 93.9 WMEV newsroom, I'm Jay Patricks. A former Southwest Virginia youth pastor was sent to prison for 20 years for posing as a teenage boy online and asking underage girls for nude photos. Here's Kevin Castle.
2: 35-year-old Jacob Barnett served in Botetourt County and was married with children when he followed more than 7,000 girls over the internet and, according to the judge, lived a double life. Prosecutors said some of Barnett's victims were vulnerable victims of sexual abuse, including a 12-year-old Michigan juvenile. I'm Kevin Castle.
1: A tip line to report illegal marijuana activity in Virginia quietly went live earlier this month and has already received more than 4 dozen calls. A published report says the majority of messages left to review were about illegal sales at vape shops and retailers selling to underage customers. The phone line and online forum is operated by the State Cannabis Control Authority and was mandated by legislation included in the marijuana bill folded into the 2027 state budget. And Gate City has announced its town manager's resignation. Mayor Jamie Lawson announced Tuesday that town manager Greg Jones has resigned. Mayor Lawson will serve as the town manager until the position is filled. For 93.9 WMEV News, I'm Jay Patricks.
3: Sanchez. Dr. Anthony Fauci is facing questions from Senate Republicans about the origins of the COVID-19 pandemic. Senator Rand Paul of Kentucky subpoenaed

0: Fauci to appear before a Senate committee. It's part of his years-long accusations that the now-retired infectious disease expert lied about the COVID-19 pandemic. Fauci has called this preposterous. The deadline has passed for the Trump administration to ask the Supreme Court to reconsider its ruling on birthright citizenship. The AP's Donna Warder has more.
1: The Trump administration had until Tuesday to ask the U.S. Supreme Court to reconsider its June decision, which struck down President Donald Trump's executive order to deny automatic citizenship to children born in the U.S. whose parents are in the country temporarily or illegally. Trump had promised to push for a rehearing shortly after the high court handed him his loss. The White House has not responded to messages seeking comment. Donna Warder, Washington.
0: Both Israeli Prime Minister Benjamin Netanyahu and Ukrainian President Volodymyr Zelensky praised their separate closed-door meetings with President Trump yesterday. Netanyahu used the meeting as a chance to smooth out strains in their relationship, with White House Press Secretary Karoline Leavitt describing it as a positive and productive meeting. Zelensky discussed ways for Ukraine to produce its own powerful weapons and other ideas that could help in its ongoing war against Russia. The leaders also attended the late Senator Lindsey Graham's funeral in Washington. Wall Street is mixed before the opening bell, and oil prices jumped more than 4% after Jordan and the U.S. knocked down another Iranian missile barrage launched against American forces in the Middle East. The Federal Reserve is expected to keep its key interest rate unchanged when it meets today. More stories at APNews.com. This is AP News.
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5: Sky is becoming partly cloudy today, breezy and turning less humid. Highs in the upper 70s to lower 80s. Mostly clear and cooler tonight, less muggy with lows of 55 to 60 degrees. Mostly sunny skies and warm Thursday, pleasant for July with highs in the upper 70s to lower 80s. Mostly clear and cool Thursday night, lows in the lower to middle 50s. Climbing into the middle 80s on Friday. I'm meteorologist David Boyd and a Storm Track 5 Weather Center.

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2: A mix of clouds and sunshine today, breezy and turning less humid, with highs in the upper 70s to lower 80s. Mostly clear and cooler tonight, less muggy with lows of 55 to 60 degrees. Mostly sunny and warm Thursday, pleasant for July, with low humidity and highs in the upper 70s to lower 80s. Mostly clear and cool Thursday night, lows in the lower to middle 50s, close to the record low. Climbing into the middle 80s Friday. I'm meteorologist David Boyd in the Storm Track 5 Weather Center.

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0: 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Coming up on the next edition of The Gospel Greats, our featured artist will be the Kingsmen Quartet.
1: It's going to be an album. We got five brand new songs that we're putting on it. And then we're going back, and we have pulled out some of the old favorite hits.
0: 70 years in the rearview mirror and still going strong. The Kingsmen on the next edition of The Gospel Greats.
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2: 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I just rolled my eyes and I said, Daddy, I'm...

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2: weather. A mix of clouds and sunshine today. Breezy and turning less humid, with highs in the upper 70s to lower 80s. Mostly clear and cooler tonight. Less muggy, with lows of 55 to 60 degrees. Mostly sunny and warm Thursday. Pleasant for July, with low humidity and highs in the upper 70s to lower 80s. Mostly clear and cool Thursday night, lows in the lower to middle 50s, close to the record low. Climbing into the middle 80s Friday. I'm Meteorologist David Boyd, and the Storm Track 5 Weather Center.

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0: 93.9 WMEV, that's Taylor Swift. I guess you would call her still a newlywed. And I knew it, I knew you, right here on your hometown country station. Well, our condolences go out to Dolly Parton and her family. Dolly's older brother, Coy Denver Parton, passed away on July 23rd of undisclosed causes. He was 82. He is survived by two daughters and a grandson. Country-infused comedian Larry the Cable Guy is home recovering after being hospitalized in Lincoln, Nebraska for a case of appendicitis. Pat McClellan, the owner of the popular State Line Bar, the Floribama, passed away in his sleep on July 22nd. The Floribama was a launching pad for many young country artists, including Riley Green and Kenny Chesney, paid tribute to the venue in his song Floribama. Trace Atkins, Braylon, Ray Lynn, and Chris Young will be among the artists participating in Face the Fight Night, September 9th at the Grand Ole Opry. This event, in its third year, brings awareness and education to veteran suicide prevention. Check Opry.com for tickets and details. 93.9 WMEV.
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0: 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That's Hudson Westbrook and Painted You a Pretty. 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
2: 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I'll work to control property taxes for longtime residents and defend our culture. 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I'm John Rose, and I am applying to do the job.
3: For governor, John Rose. Keep Tennessee, Tennessee. 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Jeff Aiken, treasurer.
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0: And I'm Rodney Balcombe. Coming up on the next edition of The Gospel Greats, our featured artist will be the Kingsmen Quartet.
1: 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And then we're going back and we have pulled out some of the old favorite hits.
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6: Yeah, that's the number I called.
8: A mix of clouds and sunshine today, breezy and turning less humid, with highs in the upper 70s to lower 80s. Mostly clear and cooler tonight, less muggy with lows of 55 to 60 degrees. Mostly sunny and warm Thursday, pleasant for July with low humidity and highs in the upper 70s to lower 80s. Mostly clear and cool Thursday night, lows in the lower to middle 50s, close to the record low. Climbing into the middle 80s Friday. I'm meteorologist David Boyd in the Storm Track 5 Weather Center.

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0: 93.9 WMEV, that's Stella Lefty and Boston. Well, she says her viral hit Boston isn't really about the city in New England. She wrote the song in Nashville and simply used Boston for imagery to paint the picture of the push and pull of a relationship. 93.9 WMEV.
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0: 93.9 WMEV. That's Dustin Lynch and Easy to Love. Happy birthday to the Egg McMuffin. The late Herb Peterson created the McMuffin breakfast sandwich out of frustration 55 years ago. He was hungry for breakfast, but McDonald's restaurants didn't open until 11 a.m. Peterson was a newly minted McDonald's restaurant operator in 1971 and figured he wasn't the only McDonald's fan who was hungry before 11 a.m., so he asked a local blacksmith to make an egg ring to keep the fried egg round and tidy for a handheld sandwich. Well, Peterson concocted the meal in his McDonald's restaurant in Santa Barbara, California, and asked Ray Kroc, McDonald's founder and Peterson's close friend, to give it a look the next time Kroc dropped by. Well, Peterson set up a display and won over Kroc. In its early test markets, the sandwich was served open-faced on a tray with a small side of honey or strawberry jam for a sweet and savory flavor combination. The first McDonald's corporate authorized Egg McMuffin was served at the Belleville, New Jersey McDonald's in 1972. The first version used Canadian bacon, a fresh egg, and an English muffin. It originally sold for 63 cents. Patty Turner, the wife of McDonald's executive Fred Turner, came up with the name McMuffin. There you go, little story on the McDonald's Egg McMuffin. It's 55 years old today. 93.9 WMEV.
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4: WMEV weather. A mix of clouds and sunshine today. Breezy and turning less humid, with highs in the upper 70s to lower 80s. Mostly clear and cooler tonight. Less muggy, with lows of 55 to 60 degrees. Mostly sunny and warm Thursday. Pleasant for July, with low humidity and highs in the upper 70s to lower 80s. Mostly clear and cool Thursday night, lows in the lower to middle 50s, close to the record low. Climbing into the middle 80s Friday. I'm meteorologist David Boyd in the Storm Track 5 Weather Center.

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0: 93.9 WMEV, that's Casey Musgraves and Dry Spell. Well, a 32-year-old British man has set a new Guinness World Book of Records record by consuming 15 fish sticks in 1 minute. Nathan Davey said he could have eaten more had the fish sticks been allowed to cool longer. Well, if you're on lunch and you want some fish, go try to beat his record. Need all those fish sticks, okay? 93.9 WMEV.
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0: 93.9 WMEV, that's Jelly Roll and Hands Up. Well, a driver in Norway got a reduced sentence for speeding after he told a judge he was driving fast because he had an upset stomach and needed to get to a bathroom. At one point, the police clocked him doing 70 in a 35 zone. 93.9 WMEV.
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1: 34 years. 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She ran for Congress, State Senate, Congress 8 more times, U.S. Senate twice. 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
2: John Rose.
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3: A mix of clouds and sunshine today, breezy and turning less humid, with highs in the upper 70s to lower 80s. Mostly clear and cooler tonight, less muggy with lows of 55 to 60 degrees. Mostly sunny and warm Thursday, pleasant for July with low humidity and highs in the upper 70s to lower 80s. Mostly clear and cool Thursday night, lows in the lower to middle 50s, close to the record low, climbing into the middle 80s Friday. I'm meteorologist David Boyd in the Storm Track Weather Center.

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0: 93.9 WMEV Country, and she knows it. That's Mr. Luke Bryan doing that for you, talking about country. The ACM Honors used to be more of an industry-only event, but when you have stars showing up to perform like they have for this year's event, it's almost cruel not to open it to the public. So if you're free on August 19th, you may want to pick up a ticket, because the performers include Gavin Adcock, Avery Anna, Dierks Bentley, Big Kenny, Caitlin Butts, Mark Colley, Carter Faith, Parker McCollum, Megan Maroney, Carly Pierce, Margot Price, Gabriella Rose, Dylan Scott, and Trisha Yearwood. In addition, Brenda Lee will appear as a special guest, and Zach John Keane will recognize the ACM Studio Recording and Industry Awards. There will also be a special tribute to Dolly Parton, who will be presented with the ACM Poets Award. She will accept the award through a special video message. 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

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This is your pal, Sam Reese. I'm going to be hanging out with you for the next few hours. I'm going to get you through the rest of your workday. We're going to listen to some great country music and just have a good old time. So, I tell you what your best thing to do would be. That's going to be turn that radio up. Because next up, we got some Rocky Mountain Low. Corey Kent featuring some Co-Wetzel right here on 93.9 WMEV.

0: Highway 20 ride, Zach Brown Band right here on 93.9 WMEV. This is your pal, Sam Reese. Well, let's take a look at what today's national day is. It's National Chicken Wing Day. It's a good day for some wings. Who doesn't love chicken wings? They are so great. Well, I'll tell you what. Do you love chicken wings? We can all thank the city of Buffalo, New York, for proclaiming today National Chicken Wing Day. Way back in the year 1977, since then, chicken wings have soared in popularity across the country, and now more than 1.2 billion servings of wings are ordered each year in America. Today, in honor of the holiday, some restaurants, including Buffalo, Buffalo Wild Wings, Wingstop, Pizza Hut, Hooters, Dave & Buster's, they're all offering some finger-licking deals. You can check the websites and apps for more details. I saw that Charlie Subs was offering 30 wings for $29. Yeah, man. Wings, wings, wings. It's also National Lasagna Day. I don't know, man. I think I like lasagna a little more than chicken wings, but I do like chicken wings. Who doesn't love lasagna? It's International Tiger Day. It's a day to raise awareness for tiger conservation. And it's National Lipstick Day, because sometimes the solution to life's problems is just a little more red. Yeah. Did you know, for many women, survey says about 25%, leaving the house without lipstick is like leaving the house without clothes. Now you know. Everybody gotta have some lipstick on, I guess. Because it seems like it's pretty important to 25% of Americans. Now you know. I guess. The Gospel
1: 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I'm Rodney Balcom. Coming up on the next edition of The Gospel Greats, our featured artist will be the Kingsmen Quartet.
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6: A mix of clouds and sunshine today, breezy and turning less humid, with highs in the upper 70s to lower 80s. Mostly clear and cooler tonight, less muggy with lows of 55 to 60 degrees. Mostly sunny and warm Thursday, pleasant for July with low humidity and highs in the upper 70s to lower 80s. Mostly clear and cool Thursday night, lows in the lower to middle 50s, close to the record low. Climbing into the middle 80s Friday. I'm meteorologist David Boyd in the Storm Track Weather Center.

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0: The price of love. Does true love have a price tag? Hi, this is your pal, Sam Reese, right here on 93.9 WMEV. Well, according to a new survey, it does. And it's more than six figures. The survey found that 25% of respondents believe their finances have kept them from finding, quote-unquote, the one. And the average respondent says it takes a salary of about $110,000 to make true love possible. Younger adults were especially likely to connect money and romance, with Gen Z placing far more importance on income than older generations. The survey also found that 15% of Americans have ended a relationship because of money issues, though poor financial habits mattered more than salary itself. And with rising costs, about half say they'd like to date more, but they just simply can't afford it. Well, I guess that's the price of love. I don't know. Is money that important to you in a relationship? I don't know. I don't think it really is.
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0: killing me. Parker McCollum right here on 93.9 WMEV. This is your pal, Sam Reese. Well, did you know people lose their manners around robots? Yeah, you heard that right. Researchers put a robot to test at a busy public event, and actually many events, to see how it would react and how the public would react when the machine hands out free candy instead of a person. Well, the robot turned out to be a huge hit. People started waving and touching, and its candy tray emptied way faster than the one held by the human server. But the difference in behavior didn't stop there. People lost their manners around the robot. Instead of taking just one piece, like they did with the human server, people kept grabbing huge handfuls, while the study subjects seemed to love the free sweets. A few said that it felt a bit uneasy when the robot rolled too close. Scientists say it showed, you know, that service robots work great in crowds, but makers still need to teach them how to respect, you know, humans' personal space. Nobody likes to get run over by a robot. I guess. I never have been. Never been that close to a robot, but I don't know if I want to be.
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1: 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Well, are you looking for some old-fashioned family fun? Well, mark your calendars for Troutdale Days. 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

Alcohol, Brad Paisley right here on 93.9 WMEV. Well, an Iowa woman with a history of impaired driving arrests has more problems than ever after being pulled over for radically operating a lawnmower in a busy parking lot. Michelle Hudson was busted Friday night after a witness called 911 to report that the defendant appeared to be intoxicated as she rode the mower outside of Casey's convenience store in Tiffin. It's a city outside of Iowa City. And according to the police,

0: Police report, the 36-year-old performed poorly on a series of field sobriety tests and then showed measurable signs of impairment like slurred speech, poor balance, and bloodshot watery eyes, and uneven grass. Well, this wasn't Hudson's first wasted rodeo. Back in 2022, she was dinged for driving an SUV under the influence of meth. Yeah, now you know. She should have left the driving the lawnmower up to George Jones, I guess. Because, you know, sometimes people don't make the best decisions when they're intoxicated. But we wish Michelle the best and hope she gets better and, you know, puts her keys up for a long time.
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0: Let him in anyway, Blake Shelton, right here on 93.9 WMEV. Well, on the 4th of July near San Francisco, a small dog named Preda was spooked by the noise of the fireworks and escaped her family home. Since then, the family had been worried about finding their pup. Last week, there was a break in the case. Someone in the San Francisco Bay Area called 911 to report the small dog had ran into the bay and just kept swimming. Firefighters responded to the call. They used a drone to locate the dog, and they then launched a boat into the bay and plucked the dog out of the water. Sure enough, it was Preda, and the fire department connected Preda with her family and shared the story of her rescue and return on social media. The fire department wrote firefighter Tyler, who scooped up Preda from the bay in one perfectly timed move, was able to see her dry and much happier now in her owner's arms. Preda's owners was emotional as she expressed that her gratitude to all the rescuers who helped bring her beloved dog home after an especially difficult time in her life. I love a good story like that. Man, I'm glad Preda made it home. Thanks to all those firefighters out there.
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3: 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I'm John Rose, and I am applying to do the job.
4: For Governor, John Rose. Keep Tennessee, Tennessee. 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Jeff Akin, Treasurer.
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0: 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Broadcasting live since 1961 to over 30 counties and into five states.
1: After Iran fired on U.S. forces in the Middle East, President Trump says Iran knows what will happen next.
2: We're going to be hitting them very hard because it's our turn to hit them. They know it's coming. They're asking us not to do it. But, you know, they tried shooting it last night. So we had five rocket shot going 8,500 miles an hour, and all five rockets were knocked down to the ground. But they nevertheless took a shot, so it's our turn.
1: The U.S. partnered with Saudi Arabia to strike Iran-backed militias in neighboring Iraq, killing at least 20 people. Drone strikes ignited fires on two natural gas vessels in an Egyptian port. Big losses on Wall Street at the closing bell. It follows the Federal Reserve's announcement, no change in interest rates. Fed Chair Kevin Warsh says inflation is still too high and the 2% goal remains the same.
3: 5 years of high inflation have left a mistaken impression that's hard to shake, that the Fed's implicit inflation target was somehow above 2%. Let me reiterate, there is no soft inflation target.
1: Three Fed officials dissented in favor of a rate increase. Before Rand Paul's Senate Homeland Security Committee, former National Infectious Disease Specialist Dr. Anthony Fauci invoked his Fifth Amendment rights when asked about his handling of the coronavirus pandemic.
4: Today will be the capstone to Anthony Fauci's 40 years of abuse of power at NIH. In the end, must imagine Fauci believes he got away with it.
1: Fauci says Paul has an obvious obsession with calling for his prosecution. A judge in Wisconsin ruled voters who have returned absentee ballots for state primaries cannot get a new one. Three Democratic candidates for governor have dropped out of the race and one has re-entered it, creating a chaotic party primary. Lindsey Graham has returned home one last time for his funeral in his native South Carolina. More information at apnews.com. This is AP News.
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0: 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Coming up on the countdown this weekend, Little Big Town is dropping by the studio, and we'll find out if Jason Aldean can keep the number one song for a second straight week. 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

Dear Big City, Dylan Scott right here on 93.9 WMEV. Well, wherever you are, whatever you're doing, I want to say thank you for listening. Thanks for tuning in and hanging out. I really appreciate it. Well, I want to also say thank you to one of our good listeners right now who's listening all the way from Mendota, Virginia. Her name is Christina, and she is tuned in, hanging out, and having a good old time along with Maddie. And also, we've got the good old Jenny Keelan listening in all the way from Bluff City, Tennessee. So I can tell you why, you can listen anywhere in the world. If you didn't know that, you can tune in right on www.wmev.com, and you can listen anywhere in the world. We actually have people listening in Michigan right now. So, here's the deal. Make sure that you tune in

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0: Live Country, Shane Prophet, right here on 93.9 WMEV. Well, shedding pounds, shedding hair. A new study has found that GLP-1 weight loss and diabetes drugs like Ozempic, Wegovy, Mounjaro, they're all linked to an increased risk of hair loss. Researchers found that people taking the drugs had up to a 68% higher risk of alopecia compared to those taking other diabetes medications. The researchers believe that the hair problem is likely triggered by sudden weight loss, rapid calorie restriction, and people potentially not getting enough nutrients. While the hair loss is not physically dangerous, experts are keeping an eye on the side effects because it can take a very heavy toll on your self-esteem. Well, now you know. Maybe it's a good idea to just not take them. I don't know. Whatever. If it works, it works. Wigs are cheap.
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1: Territory. The Dow lost 1,153 points. It's in part a reaction to the Federal Reserve's decision not to change a key interest rate for the fifth straight time. The AP Sagar Magani reports not all members agreed.
2: I asked for a good family fight and I got one.
3: Chair Kevin Warsh says three members wanted a quarter point hike to fight persistently high inflation. Warsh says the markets have been reacting to real-time economic data and not the Fed forecasting its next moves.
2: Market participants are learning to play the ball, not the referee.
3: President Trump's been pressuring the Fed and his new hand-picked chair to reduce rates.
4: He's got a board, and it's a political board, and they want to keep rates up.
3: Fed officials likely want to see more economic data before changing the rate. The central bank's preferred inflation measure will come out next week. Sagar Magani, Washington.
1: A planned vote this week to advance Todd Blanche's nomination for Attorney General appears in doubt. Texas Republican John Cornyn called off a scheduled meeting with Blanche this morning. President Trump was asked about it.
4: All I can say is Todd Blanche is outstanding, and I thought it was pretty routine because he's so good. He just wouldn't find a better person.

0: So I don't know, maybe John Cornyn's upset with me because I didn't endorse him.
1: Cornyn lost in the Republican primary in Texas. Dr. Anthony Fauci invoked his Fifth Amendment rights and did not answer questions today about COVID-19 from Rand Paul's Senate Homeland Security Committee. He said it
2: is to get me to say something, anything, that could vindicate his repeated public pledges that I end up, in his words, quote, behind bars, unquote.
1: More information at apnews.com. This is AP News.
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0: Well, forget getting a reservation at a trendy spot. A new report finds demand for private chefs is booming as wealthy Americans increasingly choose customized meals at home over dining out. Clients aren't just looking for someone who can cook. They want chefs with fine dining experience, often from Michelin star restaurants, who can create personalized menus, work with multiple cuisines and seasonal ingredients, and tailor meals to specific health and wellness goals. Privacy is also a major factor, so they're signing NDAs, especially for celebrities and high-profile clients who'd rather keep the public spotlight quiet. The trend has become so lucrative that private chefs in the U.S. are reportedly earning an average of about $300,000 a year. Apparently, room service has just entered its luxury era. Now you know. The Gospel
1: Grace. Hello, friend. I'm Rodney Balcom. Coming up on the next edition of The Gospel Greats, our featured artist will be the Kingsmen Quartet.
2: 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And then we're going back and we have pulled out some of the old favorite hits.
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15: So good to be here, man. This is pretty nice. Like I said, flew in from Kansas City, and you guys surprised me. I didn't expect to be so young. What a young group we have tonight. Nothing against old folks. I just did a comedy show for a nursing home. I'll tell you, they laugh so hard. They won a dry seat in the house. That was a pretty good show. Of course. So who do we got? Old folks, Arkansas. Anybody left? Anybody left? We got them. I made fun of Arkansas. I used to live in the South myself, but I actually did a tour in Arkansas one summer. They had signs everywhere. I think it was going on statewide. Said Arkansas Shakespeare Festival. Do you need a punchline for that? What Latin ain't yonder? Winter done broke over there. Romeo, Romeo, where you all?

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5: Okay, let's see what birthdays we've got going on today. Brandon L. Cunningham of Bristol, 36. Nathan Jacobs, 25.

of Dank, Virginia. Tommy Vervaca of Marion. He works at Food City in Marion. And Madison Powers, formerly of Chilhowee, now resides in Pigeon Forge, Tennessee, and works as a dancer at the Hatfield and McCoy's Dinner Feud in Pigeon Forge. And also, Thomas Fleener and Bethany Bowman on their engagement this past weekend. From all of us here at 93.9 WMEV, we want to say congratulations, happy birthday, and whatever you're celebrating, make sure that you turn it in online on our website.

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1: Well, that just about does it for me. I'm headed home. But I appreciate you spending the last little bit with me, hanging out here with your pal Sam Reese right here on 93.9. Make sure that you tune in tomorrow morning for the one and only Henry Thomas at 6 a.m. He's going to be bringing you the Hen House. He's going to be telling you some bad dad jokes and playing you some great country music. So until tomorrow, this is your pal Sam Reese signing off. I'll see you later. Bye!

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5: 34 years. That's how long Marsha Blackburn has been in politics. She ran for Congress, State Senate, Congress eight more times,

0: U.S. Senate twice. I voted for her, and I bet you did too. Now Marsha Blackburn wants to end her career as governor. We all owe Marsha our sincere thanks for her service, but we don't owe her the governor's office.
1: John Rose.
0: It's not a reward. It's a tough job for a tough, conservative CEO. I'm John Rose. Like President Trump and previous Tennessee governors, I'm a CEO. I grew two great technology companies. I created jobs. I made a payroll and made tough decisions. To run our state, we need someone who's run a business, not just someone who's run for office. I'm John Rose, and I'm applying to do the job.
1: For Governor, John Rose. Keep Tennessee, Tennessee. Paid for by Rose for Tennessee. Jeff Akin, Treasurer.

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1: weather. Mostly clear skies and cooler tonight. Less muggy with lows of 55 to 60 degrees. Mostly sunny and warm Thursday. Pleasant for July, with low humidity levels and highs in the upper 70s to lower 80s. Mostly clear and cool Thursday night, lows in the lower to middle 50s, close to the record low. Climbing into the middle 80s on Friday, under partly cloudy skies. The mugginess returns Friday night, with lows of 60 to 65 degrees. I'm meteorologist David Boyd in the Storm Track Weather Center.

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